0: now it's jazz. The place is roaring. All beautiful girls in there. One mad brunette at the bar, drunk with her boys. One strange chick I remember from somewhere, wearing a simple skirt with pockets. Her hands in there. Short haircut, slouched, talking to everybody. Up and down the stairs they come. The bartenders are the regular band of Jack and the heavenly drummer who looks up in the sky with blue eyes, with a beard. He's wailing beer caps of bottles and jamming at the cash register, and everything is going to the beat. It's the beat generation. It's Bayat. It's the beat to keep. It's the beat of the heart. It's being beat and down in the world and like old-time lowdown. And like in ancient civilizations, the slave boatmen rowing galleys to a beat.
1: What we need now is an aspirational fantasy, providing hope where none

0: were a matchmaker, I understand.
1: Ah, yes. I brought wondrous people together.
0: Do we know any of the matches you've made, the successful ones, say?
1: Well, Madame Curie.
0: Madame and Dr. Curie?
1: No, Madame Curie and Benjamin Franklin.
0: Now, just a moment. There's no record of Benjamin Franklin and Madame Curie ever having been... I don't want to go into that. I don't want it to go into that.
1: What do you think? He flew a kite all night.
0: This
1: he
0: is
1: really
0: gossip.
1: Cared for her.
0: Sir, I don't want to get. I don't want to.
1: And she liked him.
0: Fall
1: too.
0: To the level
1: she
0: of.
1: She gave him radium.
0: Oh, by the way, did
1: at
0: you know?
1: At a party.

0: We started with the fabulous Yardbirds, Heart Full of Soul. That was their third single, I believe, 65, written by Graham Gouldman. Christiane's got a heart full of soul, baby, I'll tell you that.
1: That girl is Ryan Hamilton. He wrote it with Levi Smith, Dave Draper producing. The album is Haunted by American Dreams. Get it from RyanHamiltonMusic.com.
0: The Jelly Beans covered the Raindrops and did them proud with He's the Kind of Boy You Can't Forget, written by our favorite neighborhood songwriter, Hilly Greenwich, and Jeff Barry for Lieber and Stoller's Redbird Records. Jeff produced it also. Cool record there.
1: Can You Feel It? The Disciples of Soul covering the Jacksons. Michael and Jackie wrote it. Michael and Randy sang it on the original. Produced at Renegade Studios and engineered and co-produced by Jeff Sanoff.
0: And Joan Jett and the Blackhearts set the pace for all the new cool girl groups. And they all come from the Jelly Beans and Crystals and Shirelles and Chantels. Eye to Eye from Joni's Pure and Simple on Warner Brothers Blackheart, 1994. We're celebrating Kooky, baby.

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1: 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Now I dig you kooky, kooky.

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1: Holy Rip Van Winkle.
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1: Poor Commissioner Gordon. He was so taken in by Catwoman.
2: She's a very beautiful, very enthralling woman, Robin. When you get a little older, you'll see how easy it is to become lured by the female of the species.

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0: We started that set with our coolest song in the world this week, Indigo Sky, from Banda AL9, out of Santana de Parnaíba, Brazil. The album is Hey Hey, We Are Banda AL9, which you can get from Wicked Cool Records. The brothers Corey, Mateus, and Tiago, joined on this one by the Disciples of Soul Rhythm Section, Mark Ribbler, Jack Daly, Rich Mercurio, Andy Burton, and Anthony Almonte. Written and produced by myself. 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
1: The Birds gave us It Won't Be Wrong from their second classic album in a row, Turn, Turn, Turn, produced by the very cool Terry Melcher.
0: Stupidity by Stupidity, covering Solomon Burke. Stupidity produced it, and Stupidity conceived it.
1: We got so many cool new records. You out there, you better buy them. I'm talking to you, Swaziland. Take some of that foreign aid and buy a record or two. Who's gonna know? The Blues Magoos with Classic Nuggets Garage ain't got nothing yet. We love the Magoos, baby.
0: Make It Alone is the cast of The Wanderer, the upcoming musical based on the life and music of Dion. Dion wrote it with the Strangeloves, Bob Feldman, Jerry Goldstein, and Richard Goddard. And it's Mike Wartella and Diego Rodriguez singing the leads. Mike plays Dion. Diego plays Dion's best friend in the show. Get it from wickedcoolrecords.com.
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1: Welcome back to the land of mental fjords called the Underground Garage. And our freak of the week comes from the capital of Norway when it was called Christiania, Edvard Munch, 1863 to 1944. That's M-U-N-C-H. Considered the father of the Expressionist school of art, which differentiated itself by being so into content over form that the very role of form in painting was completely redefined as a result of this new school. His youth was filled with the terror of disease and death. He lost his mother early, his sister. Another sister was mentally ill, and he himself was sick and expected to die for years. Once he began painting, he took his inner hell and exposed it for all to see. And with his first now famous paintings, The Sick Child and The Scream, his honesty and visionary genius were rewarded by a public that laughed and screamed and openly derided his work. He was reviewed as sick, like Lenny Bruce would be 70 years later. And like Lenny Bruce, Munch's insight and forthright delivery, uncompromised and unvarnished, was absolutely ahead of its time. Up until Munch, in general, art always held a back door open to a world of peace and order, regardless of what it might depict in the foreground. Munch made no concessions to such thinking. He painted life as he saw it, a demonic, claustrophobic horror of relentless pain and suffering and death, but in a good way. He wanted no distance between his work and the public, and got angry when the museum put varnish on his work to preserve it. He wanted it to breathe. He considered his paintings his children, that which is oneself, yet that which has become another. He hated selling anything. He'd often borrow back his paintings to make copies for himself. He spent a lot of time making his work and himself as much a part of nature as possible. He felt that only through achieving absolute harmony with nature could one be truly liberated. So he would leave paintings outside to be rained on, burned by the sun, and decorated by passing birds. He would put them in trees. He'd leave them on the floor and walk on them all day. He would use them for lids on boiling pots of soup. I kid you not. He had what all great artists have, the ability to express that which is both intensely personal and universally appealing to the public. Although the public wouldn't get it for a while, but they came around eventually. In the end, Monk was saved by a belief in the surface, for there lies hope. Hold on desperately to the illusion and let that inspire and motivate you to make something real. It is the depths which destroy you, the terrible abyss. To see the truth, all of it, clearly at once, would be a horror no one could endure. Simply stated, he carried an existential intimacy beyond the bounds of reason, and certainly good taste at the time. His words: "There should be no more paintings of interiors and people reading and women knitting. There should be images of living people who breathe and feel and suffer and love. I shall paint a number of such pictures. People will understand the holiness of it, and they will take off their hats as if they were in church." Amen, brother. Our freak of the week, Edvard Munch.

By the turn of the century, American homemakers had found the key to economy, convenience, nutritional value, and goodness in meal planning. They first began to realize that long kitchen hours could be cut down, that a can of meat could provide the tasty main dish. You're gonna

Hey, this is Paul Schaefer, and I have entered the vaults of the Underground Garage this evening to say happy birthday to Ed Kooky Burns. Ed, babe, the happy birthday goes without saying, but what I want to say is lend me your comb. 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
1: Kook, use the comb. Classic contemporary garage from the Romantics. Out of My Mind, written by Mike Skill, Wally Palmer, and Coz Candler, and produced by the band. Wally singing, and somewhere on the record, maybe this track, they are joined by Eddie Harish and original drummer Jimmy Marinos. Great stuff. Out of My Mind is the track. 6149 is the album title. The band from whom all bands flow. The Beatles did You're Gonna Lose That Girl from their amazing fifth album and second amazing soundtrack called Help.
2: 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Lyle Heisen producing. 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
1: 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We love that one.
2: 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He wrote it with Jim Timbers and produced it with Mike Tholen. You can get the song and pre-order the album at DonnieV.com. That's V as in V-I-E.
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1: 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I'm never going to give up on that. 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Forgive the pronunciation. I'll get it right eventually. And if you're in need of any guitars or amps or tambourines, go see Andy Babuke. I want to thank our... Is Intrepid the word? Or is that an aircraft carrier? Dennis Mortensen, who puts the show together every week in spite of the odds. Go to undergroundgarage.com if you've missed any of our last 750 shows. And Facebook and Twitter and at Stevie Van Zandt. You can talk to me personally. And thank you, Alan Freed. We'll see you all next week.
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And friends, this is Doug Yoel here. It's time right now for the Blues Break on Radio Woodstock 100.1. And we got a fun show for you tonight. We have previews of so many great concerts coming to the area. And we've got some new music for you and deep cuts as well. And we have J-Mo from the Allman Brothers coming to Woodstock in a couple of weeks. So kick things off tonight with a classic from the Allman Brothers Band.

Here's the Beatles featuring Ringo. Blues Break Radio Woodstock. Very excited that Ringo will be coming through and doing an amphitheater show. I've been waiting for that for so long. Ringo, September 25 at Bethel Woods. Do not miss it. Lucinda Williams, she's on the road all summer long, opening for Bob Dylan. They're going to be at Forest Hills Tennis Stadium on Tuesday down in Queens. And then she's coming back to Woodstock for her own shows at the Bearsville Theater, October 3rd and 4th. We heard some Larry Williams, Short Fat Fanny, Tedeschi Trucks Band, new music from them, Devil Be Gone, and you can catch them at Bethel Woods on August 31. We heard the Allman Brothers Up Top and excited for Jamer coming to the Colony right here in Woodstock on Saturday, August 15. Good guy, J-Mo. Bruce Katz and Joel Harrison. And there's also going to be a Muscle Shoals tribute to the Allmans Saturday, August 8. And that's happening at Falcon in Marlboro. Falcon will also be hosting a celebration of life for our good friend, Big Joe Fitz. That's happening August 9. Here's Big Joe, Feeling Blue on the Blues Break.

0: Yeah.
1: Great new music from the Rolling Stones on the Blues Break. From Foreign Tongues, we heard Beautiful Delilah. Dr. John before that, and Manuvas. We heard the Alabama Shakes. Excited to be welcoming Alabama Shakes back to the area September 4. Bethel Woods. Papa Chubby also coming into town. He'll be playing on Saturday, July 25, the Falcon in Marlboro. We heard something new from him. She's a Burglar, featuring Mike Zeta. And we heard Big Joe Fitz, our friend, longtime host of this program. And Feeling Blue is going to be a tribute to the late, great Big Joe Fitz. Happening at the Falcon in Marlboro on August 9. His band, The Lo-Fis, will be performing along with Jimmy Eppard, Willa Vincitori, Jeremy Baum, and many other fine artists. Bob Dylan, still on the road, 85 years old, and talk of the town. As always, he's got Julian Lage, great jazz guitar player, in the band on most nights. And they will be doing a historic performance at Forest Hills Tennis Stadium on Tuesday. Here's Dylan and the band, Isle of Wight, Rainy Day Women, the Blues Break.

Here's Bonnie Raitt on the Blues Break, Used to Rule the World. Muddy Waters before that, from The Real Folk Blues, Honey Bee. Jimmy Vaughn with Come Love, and Jimmy Vaughn will be opening the show on Tuesday night at Forest Hills Tennis Stadium. Bob Dylan and his band will be headlining. And Lucinda Williams will also be on the bill. Bob Dylan, Rainy Day Women with the band Isle of Wight, 1969. Don't miss Bob Dylan on this tour. I've heard great, great recordings. The band is ever-changing, and it's a very cool lineup. And catch him if you can. The Bobcats Rock and Roll Salute to Bob Dylan rolls on Saturday, this coming Saturday. We'll be playing at the Shandaken Inn Music in the Meadows series in the afternoon. Barbecue and the Bobcats, 1 p.m. Saturday 25 of July, Shandaken Inn. Blues Project is going to be playing Friday, July 24 at Bearsville Theater.

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Of Vincentori on the Blues Break Radio Woodstock with Just Ain't the Same. But we are previewing the remaining summer concerts 2026. Will of Vincentori will be coming to the Falcon on July 30. R.L. Burnside before that, Rollin' and Tumblin'. Her new music from Jennifer Magnus, Slip, Tripped, and Fell in Love. Shelly King and Carolyn Wonderland before that. They're playing at the Falcon on August 27th. And the Blues Project started off that set with Evolution. You can catch the Blues Project this Friday night at the Bearsville Theater. Oh, yeah. Chris Bergson is coming to town on Friday, July 31. Catch them over at the Colony right here in Woodstock. And you can catch them right now on the Blues Break with their new record, East River Blues.

Here's Howlin' Wolf on the Blues Break Radio Woodstock. Smokestack Lightning. New music from the Rolling Stones. You Know I'm No Good. Cover of the classic Amy Winehouse. We heard the Mick Sun Trio. That was the first group and the first single from Ray Charles. That's from the original Schlack, 1949. Confession Blues. A much more recent recording before that, Hudson Valley's own Restless Age, doing James Taylor, Lo and Behold. And you can catch the Restless Age at Falcon in August. Chris Bergson, before that, East River Blues. They're coming to Colony, end of July, July 31. And you still have chances to catch Willie Nelson in person. The Outlaw Festival coming to both Bethel Woods and SPAC at the end of the summer. Here's some recent Willie Nelson, Working Man's Blues. Tribute to Merle Haggard.

for the folks on the way home from tonight's concert at the Falcon with Ed Palermo and Napoleon Murphy Brock. Here's Frank Zappa with Napoleon and Florentine Pogan.

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It's even nicer when you're feeling good. You got me flipping like a flag on a pole. Come on, sugar, let the good time roll.

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1: There's Amy Winehouse taking us home tonight from the Blues Break Radio Woodstock with I Love You More Than You'll Ever Know. Latest music from John Primer. Before that, Seven Nights for 7 Years. John Tavius Willis. Keep Your Worries on the Dance Floor. Little Electric Ladyland, Jimi Hendrix. Before that, Come On, Let the Good Times Roll. Napoleon Murphy Brock and Mothers of Invention with Florentine Pogan. Napoleon was playing tonight at the Falcon in Marlboro with Ed Palermo's Laboratory. We heard Duke Robillard, new music from him, When I Get Lucky, and Willie Nelson, Working Man's Blues. You can catch Willie Nelson the end of the summer at both Bethel Woods and Saratoga Performing Arts Center. Outlaw Festival hits them both. It's Doug Yewell here. I want to thank you for tuning in to the Blues Break tonight. Please join us for our rock and roll celebration of Bob Dylan. July 25, Shandaken Inn. And August 5 at the Colony here in Woodstock. Enjoy the summer. Stay cool, y'all. And we'll catch you next Sunday for all different shades of the blues on the Blues Break. Take a care.
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3: Jess Chisholm Jr., a solo shot in the eighth. The Yankees beat the Dodgers 2-1 in the nightcap after losing 8-2 in the day game. Francisco Lindor 3-for-3, on base 5 times. Mets won in Philly 6-1. And the Red Sox won again. That's 13 in a row for Boston. In the WNBA, Dallas beat LA.

0: Paige Beckers had 25 and then left late in the game after hitting her head on the back of her head on the court. Liberty at Dallas tonight, that makeup game, she might be in the concussion protocol. Sunny and 80 today. 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Partly cloudy, 59 tonight, partly sunny, mid-70s tomorrow with a chance of a storm. Live from the old church on Highway 28, ring the bell, starts up Monday morning. Today is the anniversary of the moon landing. First men on the moon, July 20, 1969. 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
1: We have a poem here. It's called Whitey on the Moon. And it was inspired by some whiteys on the moon. So I want to give credit where credit is due. All right. That's it.

A rat done bit my sister Nell with Whitey on the moon. Her face and arms began to swell and Whitey's on the moon. I can't pay no doctor bills, but Whitey's on the moon. 10 years from now, I'll be paying still while Whitey's on the moon. You know, the man just upped my rent last night, cause Whitey's on the moon. No hot water, no toilets, no lights, but Whitey's on the moon. I wonder why he's upping me, cause Whitey's on the moon. Well, I was already giving him 50 a week, and now Whitey's on the moon. Taxes taking my whole damn check. The junkies make me a nervous wreck. The price of food is going up, and as if all that crap wasn't enough, a rat done bit my sister Nell with Whitey on the moon. Her face and arms began to swell, and Whitey's on the moon. Was all that money I made last year for Whitey on the moon? How come I ain't got no money here? Whitey's on the moon. You know, I just about had my fill of Whitey on the moon. I think I'll send these doctor bills, air mail special. To Whitey on the moon.

0: Roger, the Eagle has landed. Roger, Tranquility, we copy you on the ground. You got a bunch of guys about to turn blue. We're breathing again. Thanks a lot.
1: Okay, Neil, we can see you coming down the ladder now. I'm at the foot of the ladder. The LAM footbeds are only depressed in the surface about 1 or 2 inches. I'm going to step off the LAM now. That's one small step for man, one giant leap for mankind.
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4: Hippity hoppity, hippity hoppity, hippity hopping over hill and dale. Da da da da da da da da da da da da da. Hopping along. One ignition. Right away, Houston.
5: Thanks, you're good.
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6: 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Looks good, Flight.
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The B-52s, Radio Woodstock 100.1. There's a moon in the sky. It's called the moon. Tedeschi Trucks. I am the moon. Bowie was Space Oddity. Circles Around the Sun, Mountains of the Moon. And Gil Scott-Heron. Whitey on the Moon. It was July 20, 1969. First people on the moon, Neil Armstrong, and then Buzz Aldrin, and Michael Collins was on the moon, but he stayed in the capsule. Moon songs in the breakfast lounge today. It's 54 degrees now, 6:31. WDST News is brought to you.

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1: AP Sports, I'm Mike Hempen. Soccer fans are going wild in Madrid after Spain beat Argentina 1-0 in overtime to win the World Cup. Despite dominating the game in terms of possession and shot attempts, Spain didn't score until the second 15-minute period in OT. It's Spain's second World Cup title. Ryan Fox made a 12-foot birdie putt on the final hole for a 68 Sunday to win the British Open, his first major championship. The New York Yankees and Dodgers split a doubleheader Sunday, New York winning the second game 2-1 to prevent the Dodgers from sweeping the three-game series. The Red Sox beat Tampa Bay for their 13th straight win. The Orioles beat Houston for their 7th straight win. The Dodgers say Shohei Ohtani won't make his next scheduled start on the mound because of knee irritation. I'm Mike Hempen, AP Sports.
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Radio Woodstock 100.1. The Rolling Stones sent out some thank you postcards over the weekend for making their new record Foreign Tongues number one on the UK album charts. Their 15th official number one album in the UK. It is also number one in Germany, France, Netherlands, Austria, and Belgium. And the stars, Rolling Stones, Foreign Tongues, a new record. Some more blues summarizes. This is Beth Hart and Jeff Beck, Radio Woodstock.

0: Radio Woodstock 100.1, Monrovia. That's called Field Song. And Beth Hart, Jeff Beck, Tell Her You Belong to Me. Nice calm weather today, sunny and around 80 degrees after a crazy weekend. I know, man, it got poured on at the Rosendale Street Festival on Saturday. The big takeover show scheduled for Saturday was moved to yesterday, and we had beautiful weather yesterday, but thunderstorm warnings and flood watches, even a tornado warning was issued in Sullivan County on Saturday. Not bad tomorrow, partly sunny, mid-70s. There is a chance of a storm tomorrow. 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

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Revolution 1, that's the Beatles. Lucy Dacus, sold out show, UPAC in Kingston on Wednesday night. Last call for tickets, go to the Radio Woodstock Instagram page. 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

0: Iron and Wine, Radio Woodstock, 100.1. Gatine, Boy Golden, the band coming. It's 57 degrees now at 7 o'clock, WDST News. 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
1: AP News, I'm Marcela Sanchez. The U.S. has conducted a new round of airstrikes targeting Iran after announcing the death of another American service member. AP correspondent Haya Pinjwani reports.
2: Iran responded by launching an attack targeting Bahrain, the home of the U.S. Navy's Fifth Fleet. U.S. Secretary of State Marco Rubio spoke to reporters at Joint Base Andrews Sunday.
3: We're going to continue to respond if the door opens to diplomacy, if the guys that want to do something productive for Iran win and take control of that system or take control of the negotiations. That'll be a very positive development. That's not where we are tonight, unfortunately.
2: The latest attacks again show how the U.S. and Iran have inched closer to an all-out war, as last month's interim deal, meant to permanently end the fighting, has crumbled. Shipping traffic in the Strait of Hormuz has also largely stalled. I'm Haya Pinjwani.
1: AAA says the national average for a gallon of regular gasoline is now back to $4. Influencer brothers Andrew and Tristan Tate are scheduled to appear in federal court in Miami today. The two were arrested on Saturday and face rape and sex trafficking charges in the United Kingdom. In the coming weeks, a U.S. district judge will consider whether they meet the conditions for extradition. Andy Burnham is set to become the U.K.'s new prime minister today. He'll succeed the departing Keir Starmer. Vice President J.D. Vance and his wife, Second Lady Usha Vance, have announced the birth of their fourth child. Their son, Alec Neil Vance, is the first child born to a sitting vice president in more than 150 years. The Vances announced the birth yesterday on social media. Spain has won the World Cup, beating defending champion Argentina 1-0 in extra time. More stories at apnews.com. This is AP News. A new poll reveals most American Jews don't feel supported by either party or President Trump. The AP's Julie Walker has more.
4: A new AP North poll finds most Jewish adults in the U.S. don't feel represented by political leaders at a troubling moment for many in their community. 63% say prejudice against Jewish people is an extremely or very serious problem in the U.S. At the same time, few believe either party is doing a good job supporting American Jews. 36% say supporting Israel is extremely or very important to their identity, while another 26% say it's somewhat important. The new survey of more than 1,000 Jewish adults offers a rare detailed accounting of a key demographic that sits at the very center of some of the nation's most divisive political debates. I'm Julie Walker.
1: More on this and other stories at apnews.com. I'm Marcela Sanchez, AP News.
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0: Jess Chisholm Jr. went oppo. Solo shot in the eighth. Yankees beat the Dodgers 2-1 in the nightcap. After losing 8-2 in the day game, they avoid the sweep. Francisco Lindor 3-for-3. Mets won in Philly 6-1. Red Sox won again. That's 13 in a row for Boston. Major League Baseball trade deadline, August 3rd. At the World Cup Ferran Torres, the game winner in extra time. Mbappe, the golden boot with 10 goals in the tournament. And Spain's Rodri gets the golden ball best player. Next up, 2030, the World Cup in Morocco, Portugal, and Spain. In the WNBA, Dallas beat LA. Paige Beck was 25, but banged her head on the court. I got to say, she's questionable. She might be in concussion protocol. She had to leave the game. The Wings host the New York Liberty tonight in a makeup game. 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Partly cloudy, 59 tonight. Partly sunny, mid-70s tomorrow with a chance of a storm. The sloop Clearwater has some public sales this week. This will be some of the last sales before they put up for the rest of the summer for repairs. Thursday, sailing out of Hudson. Friday and Saturday, sailing out of Kingston. Clearwater.org. You want to get out on the river. 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

All right. Radio Woodstock 100.1. From The Last Waltz, the band Don't Do It. And Boy Golden with Cowboy Dreams. Gatine, quarter after seven on Monday morning. I got a couple records at the secondhand store this weekend. Oh, I got a Roberta Flack album. Barcades from like the 70s. 70s Barcades, like mid to late 70s. I'm interested to hear some of that. I got this Average White Band album. And Tower of Power. Remember this one? Ain't Nothing Stopping Us Now, Tower of Power. I got this one because it had the song called While We Went to the Moon. Let me see if I can... Should I try this one? I don't have high expectations for this.

well, my low expectations have been met with this one. Tower Power, While We Went to the Moon, July 20, 1969. We'll do something about the moon on the Van Cleek Tower Clue in about 15. Also got a new public service announcement from the U.S. Department of War. You remember they had the Joint Ice propaganda, public service announcement? Well, now they have the testosterone song.

0: Radio Woodstock 100.1. Stone Roses. That's Fool's Gold. Springsteen and Mount Joy coming, and later Rhiannon Giddens with the Radio Woodstock Song of the Week.
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0: Mountjoy, Gigi Perez, Radio Woodstock, 100.1, in the middle. And Springsteen, the E Street Band. Thankfully, Tire Clue in just a moment, 57 degrees, 731. Now, news brought to you by Stewart's. Cool off with Stewart's limited edition summer ice cream flavors like Dirt Cake, Sunshine Swirl, Philly Espresso, and more. Get them before they're gone.
1: I'm Marcela Sanchez with an AP News Minute. The U.S.

0: has conducted a new round of airstrikes targeting Iran after announcing the death of another American service member, the AP's Haya Pinjwani reports.
1: Iran responded by launching an attack targeting Bahrain, the home of the U.S. Navy's Fifth Fleet. U.S. Secretary of State Marco Rubio spoke to reporters at Joint Base Andrews Sunday.
2: We're going to continue to respond if the door opens to diplomacy, if the guys that want to do something productive for Iran win and take control of that system or take control of the negotiations. That'll be a very positive development. That's not where we are tonight, unfortunately.
1: The latest attacks again show how the U.S. and Iran have inched closer to an all-out war, as last month's interim deal, meant to permanently end the fighting, has crumbled. Shipping traffic in the Strait of Hormuz has also largely stalled. I'm Haya Pinjwani.
0: AAA reports the national average for a gallon of regular gasoline is now back to $4. I'm Marcela Sanchez.
3: Spain beat Argentina in the World Cup. Yankees beat the Dodgers last night after losing the first game of the doubleheader, and the Mets won in Philadelphia. Sun 80 today, partly sunny, mid-70s tomorrow with a chance of a storm. Now it's time for the Van Cleek Tire Clue, brought to you by Van Cleek's Tire, recognized for excellence by Carfax, Chronogram, and people just like you. Route 9W in Lake Katrine. 20th of July, happy birthday, Carlos Santana, born in 1947. 1975, Little Steven became an official member of the E Street Band. The Born to Run tour kicked off at the Palace Theater in Rhode Island. 1976, Hank Aaron's last home run, number 755, off Dick Drago. He was playing for the Brewers. He was 42 years old. And you wonder, he hit his last home run in July? What about August and September? Hank had 10 home runs in 85 games with the Brewers in 1976. 47 home runs 1971. That was his highest total for a season. 47, Hank Aaron. Apollo 11 landed on the moon July 20, 1969. A classic clue today. How far is the moon? In miles. 845-679-WDST. How from here... this planet, how far is the moon? 679 WDST.
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8: 1 million miles.
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8: 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I believe it's 238,000 miles.
3: Yeah, yeah. It was 240,000 miles when Apollo 11 landed there. Yeah, that's good enough. 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Yes.

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0: Woodstock, 100.1. That's Wishy, Love Sick, Lord Huron and Dire Straits, Angoutine, Death Cab for Cutie, David Bowie on the way. It's 62 degrees now, 8 o'clock in the morning, WDST News Time.
1: AP News, I'm Marcela Sanchez. The U.S. has conducted a new round of airstrikes targeting Iran after announcing the death of another American service member. AP correspondent Haya Panjwani reports.
2: Iran responded by launching an attack targeting Bahrain, the home of the U.S. Navy's Fifth Fleet. U.S. Secretary of State Marco Rubio spoke to reporters at Joint Base Andrews Sunday.
3: We're going to continue to respond if the door opens to diplomacy, if the guys that want to do something productive for Iran win and take control of that system or take control of the negotiations. That'll be a very positive development. That's not where we are tonight, unfortunately.
2: The latest attacks again show how the U.S. and Iran have inched closer to an all-out war, as last month's interim deal, meant to permanently end the fighting, has crumbled. Shipping traffic in the Strait of Hormuz has also largely stalled. I'm Haya Panjwani.
1: AAA says the national average for a gallon of regular gasoline is now back to $4. Influencer brothers Andrew and Tristan Tate are scheduled to appear in federal court in Miami today. The two were arrested on Saturday and face rape and sex trafficking charges in the United Kingdom. In the coming weeks, a U.S. district judge will consider whether they meet the conditions for extradition. Andy Burnham is set to become the U.K.'s new prime minister today. He'll succeed the departing Keir Starmer. Vice President J.D. Vance and his wife, Second Lady Usha Vance, have announced the birth of their fourth child. Their son, Alec Neil Vance, is the first child born to a sitting vice president in more than 150 years. The Vances announced the birth yesterday on social media. Spain has won the World Cup, beating defending champion Argentina 1-0 in extra time. More stories at apnews.com. This is AP News. A new poll reveals most American Jews don't feel supported by either party or President Trump. The AP's Julie Walker has more.
4: A new AP North poll finds most Jewish adults in the U.S. don't feel represented by political leaders at a troubling moment for many in their community. 63% say prejudice against Jewish people is an extremely or very serious problem in the U.S. At the same time, few believe either party is doing a good job supporting American Jews. 36% say supporting Israel is extremely or very important to their identity, while another 26% say it's somewhat important. The new survey of more than 1,000 Jewish adults offers a rare detailed accounting of a key demographic that sits at the very center of some of the nation's most divisive political debates. I'm Julie Walker.
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0: Ferran Torres, the only goal in the game. Spain beat Argentina 1-0 in extra time. The next World Cup, 2030, in Spain, Portugal, and Morocco. Jazz Chisholm, a solo shot in the eighth. Yankees beat the Dodgers 2-1 last night after losing the day game 8-2. Mets won in Philly 6-1. The Red Sox won their 13th in a row. WNBA, Dallas beat LA. Paige Beckers with 25 left after hitting her head on the court in the final minutes of the game. Liberty at Dallas tonight. Paige has got to be questionable. She might be in concussion protocol. British runner Josh Kerr, a new record for the mile on Saturday in London. 3 minutes, 42.66 seconds. 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Partly cloudy, 59 tonight. Partly sunny, mid-70s tomorrow with a chance of a storm. 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

0: Radio Woodstock 100.1. David Bowie, Young Americans. This weekend, 250 great American songs. All day Saturday and Sunday, we'll celebrate the 250th anniversary of the United States with some of America's most iconic songs. Not that one. That's British. And Death Cab for Cutie with Punching Flowers from their new record. Over the weekend, everybody talking about the Odyssey and ancient Greece, learning about ancient culture and food and the wars and the gods. Was Homer an actual person? And of course, the poems. The Odyssey, opening weekend, $125 million at the box office. Even got, I got my copies out. I have them, the Iliad and the Odyssey. I got them. Here's a quote from Martin Seymour Smith in the 100 most influential books ever written. The Greeks built up their culture on these poems, and thus ours too is built up from it. No poet, not even Virgil or Dante, has nearly equaled these epics. Those who have had the opportunity to read them in translations and have not done so are not complete human beings. But ours is an age in which training in the arts of greed and lying has replaced mere education. And already the robot clerks who, with plastic identification buttons on their lapels, plan curricula, have no place for them. Only when it is pointed out to them that sales of Homer have made money for hundreds of years do their dead eyes seem to glint. That's a little harsh. Martin Seymour Smith, the 100 most influential books ever written. In this age of greed and lying. Not a lot of gods, apparently not a lot of the gods in the Odyssey movie. Apollo, I think Helen's in it. Poseidon, Zeus, Artemis. I don't think they're in the movie. Houndmouth and Neil Young coming. And tonight at 9 o'clock for record night, Neil Young's on the beach.
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0: Radio Woodstock 100.1. Neil Young. Look out for my love and Cripple Creek Ferry. A lot more Neil Young tonight at 9 on record night. Leisha is going to play On the Beach. The whole thing. Bonnie Raitt, Shane Garrett, Fleetwood Mac coming. And Rhiannon Giddens with the Radio Woodstock Song of the Week on the way. 64 degrees now at 8:30. WDST News is brought to you by the law firm of Minetti and Minetti. If you're hurt on a bike, call Alex and Mike, 845-6000.
1: From around the world, these are the latest international news headlines. The US has targeted Iran with a new round of airstrikes. Also Monday, the Trump administration has identified two soldiers killed in action last week as part of the US war with Iran. Andy Burnham, the former mayor of Greater Manchester and new leader of the Labour Party, is taking the final steps on Monday to succeed Keir Starmer and become Britain's seventh prime minister in a decade. Supporters of India's youth-led cockroach movement have clashed with police as they try to march to Parliament in New Delhi to demand the Education Minister's resignation. French lawmakers are racing against the clock to allow a bill banning social media for children under 15 to possibly come into force at the start of the new school year in September, with Parliament's summer recess looming, time's running out. European Commission President Ursula von der Leyen is calling for limits to be placed on children using social media. I'm Charles de Ledesma.
2: 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This is Alex Minetti.
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0: 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I'm Julie Walker.
1: Wall Street futures were rising in pre-market trading and oil prices retreated, but not before a gallon of gas in the U.S. breached the $4 level again. 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
6: Spain beat Argentina in the Super Cup. They get $51 million in prize money. Argentina gets $34 million as a runner-up. Next World Cup, 2030, in Spain, Morocco, and Portugal. Yankees beat the Dodgers to avoid the sweep last night. Yankees Pirates tonight at the Bronx. That's one in Philly. They're in Milwaukee tonight. New York Liberty at Dallas, makeup game tonight. 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Nail it right the first time. Partly cloudy, 59 tonight. Partly sunny, mid-70s tomorrow with a chance of a storm. The brand new Radio Woodstock Song of the Week from Rhiannon Giddens of the Carolina Chocolate Drops. Got a new solo record now. Hope is the Thing with Feathers. And this is Carolina Rain, Rhiannon Giddens.

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And Rhiannon Giddens, Carolina Rain. That's the song of the week. 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

0: 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Pretenders. Up the Neck. And S.G. Goodman doing Pepper. Some new thing from Jesse Wells, an old thing from Rod Stewart coming. 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

0: 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That's brand new from Cage the Elephant. 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And Thunder Jackson with Heart Attack. 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Asia is coming right up with the 10 at 10. I'll probably see you back around here tomorrow. Spread out, spread love.
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Death Cab for Cutie, some Grateful Dead. We heard Hozier, a new one from Alabama Shakes. I Feel Hope Coming from the new album I Must Be Dreaming, due out next month. Talking Heads, Allison Russell with Cassius Culpepper on Searchlight. That's off her new album, In the Hour of Chaos. Trey Anastasio, The Rolling Stones, Lush, Courtney Barnett, It's Asia. Good morning. Hope you had a beautiful weekend. Just announced, Radio Woodstock is having a homegrown

0: 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Sounds incredible. And today, in the lunch lounge, so it was this day in 1969, Neil Armstrong took one small step for man and one giant leap for mankind and became the first person to walk on the moon. 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

0: 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Our former song of the week, The War and Trini, You Can't Hurt Me Anymore. One Eskimo, a new one from U2 with Streets of Dreams and World Party. And a quick check on our Hudson Valley weather. Looks like a beautiful day. 68 right now here in Woodstock. 80 is the high for today with a good deal of sunshine. Partly cloudy this evening, followed by mostly cloudy skies and a few showers overnight. And it looks like a low of 60. Tomorrow, showers and thunderstorms. A few storms may be severe with a high of 72. The weather forecast on Radio Woodstock is supported by Planet Networks. 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

0: 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Crosby, Stills, Nash and Young on Radio Woodstock. Cordova's with Step Outside, the latest from Suki Waterhouse with Back in Love, and Peter Gabriel. We sang along to Sledgehammer. Good morning. 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That is going to be a great event. Checking in on our beautiful Hudson Valley forecast. 70 right now here in Woodstock. 80 is the high for today. A good deal of sunshine. Partly cloudy tonight. Some showers overnight with a low of 60. And tomorrow, showers and thunderstorms. A few storms may be severe with a high of 72. 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
1: My name is John Sohn. Last October, I was out riding my Harley-Davidson when a truck made a left turn directly in front of me without warning. I hit it broadside and was thrown from my bike. I was airlifted to the hospital with multiple traumatic injuries and spent a month fighting to recover. When I woke up, I told my wife, "We need an attorney." 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

0: A rockin' new tune from Devin Gilfillian, Black Dog, Rabbit Hole on Radio Woodstock. That's from the new album, Time Will Tell. We also heard from Flea, who's joined by Tom York on Traffic Lights, and Blondie. And we have a lunch lounge to get to coming up at noon, where we're going to space with all of your tunes. 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We are going to space at noon. 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

0: Radio Woodstock 100.1. John Hiatt, Everybody Went Low. And we have your Lunch Lounge song request coming up next. Plus, I have a pair of tickets to give away to go and see Ringo Starr and his all-star band headed to Bethel Woods on September 25th. Tickets are on sale now, BethelWoodsCenter.org, but I have a pair to give to you coming up. Listen for your chance to win. But first, we're going to check in with 3 minutes of AP News, supported by Inquiring Minds Bookstores in Saugerties, New Paltz, and at inquiringbooks.com.
1: AP News, I'm Ed Donahue. The military says a service member was killed in Iraq Saturday during the controlled detonation of a downed Iranian drone. Two other service members killed have been identified.
2: The Defense Department said in a statement that 25-year-old First Lieutenant Tyler James Feehan from Hawaii and 19-year-old Private Isabella Gonzalez from Texas were killed in Jordan, where they were supporting a U.S. mission against the Islamic State group.
3: It's unclear how they were killed. On Saturday, the U.S. Central Command said two service members were killed in Jordan while defending against Iranian ballistic missile and drone attacks. Hiya Panjwani, Washington.
1: Ukraine launched more than 400 drones toward Moscow, according to the city's mayor. The attack comes after Russia bombarded Kyiv and other cities with ballistic missiles. Moscow's mayor reported most drones were intercepted, but some caused injuries or damage. Andy Burnham is now in charge, the new prime minister in Britain. He's promising big changes.
4: A new political model and a new economic model. In the 1980s, Britain took some wrong turns. Political power was centralized, economic power privatized, large parts of the country deindustrialized, and they still haven't recovered.
1: Keir Starmer traveled the mile from Downing Street to Buckingham Palace to formally tell King Charles he was resigning. Charles accepted. The FBI says an incendiary device was deployed outside a New York federal building this morning. A person was taken into custody. FBI Director Kash Patel says on social media, two minor injuries have been reported. A judge in D.C. has set a trial date in September for a former Olympic canoe racer, David Hearn, charged with deliberately damaging the Lincoln Memorial reflecting pool. More information at apnews.com. This is AP News.
5: I'm Seth Sutel, and this is Markets in a Minute. Stocks are holding steadier on Wall Street as AI companies claw back some of the ground they've lost recently. The S&P 500 rose 0.3% in the first hour of trading Monday. The index is coming off its first losing week in the last three and just its third since March. The Dow lost 186 points. That's about 0.4%. The NASDAQ Composite rose 0.6%. NVIDIA, SanDisk, and AMD helped lead the way higher. Chipmakers and other winners of the AI boom sank last week on worries that their prices had shot too high. Treasury yields edged higher in the bond market. The yield on the 10-year Treasury rose to 4.58%. Seth Sutel, New York.
1: The University of Michigan and athletic director Ward Manuel have agreed to a buyout of the remaining years on his contract, and he will step down at the end of the year. Michigan has won championships, but there's also been scandals. I'm Ed Donahue, AP News.
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0: 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Today we are heading into orbit, as it was this day in 1969, Neil Armstrong became the first person to walk on the moon, marking one of history's greatest adventures, and we are celebrating the final frontier with a playlist that is truly out of this world.

We're in the Lunch Lounge on Radio Woodstock 100.1 with your song requests about moon, stars, planets, astronauts, galaxies, aliens, any tune that feels like it belongs somewhere beyond Earth. It was this day in 1969, more than 600 million people around the world watched Neil Armstrong take his historic first steps on the moon, the largest television audience ever at that time. The Neville Brothers with Yellow Moon for John B. on Facebook, for Ken on email. We heard This Is the Kit with Moonshine Freeze for Hannah on email. The Rolling Stones' Child of the Moon for Joan C. I know Bob and Greg also wanted to hear the Stones. Amy Mann, Lost in Space for Gloria P. on Facebook. And Grateful Dead, Standing on the Moon for Nicholas A., for Maureen M., for Lenny B., and Austin, who wanted to hear the Dead as well. We're going to continue. Before Apollo 11, many people thought landing on the moon within their lifetime was impossible. Less than 7 decades after the first powered flight, humans were walking on another world.

0: Radio Woodstock 100.1. We are in space today in our lunch lounge. Third Stone from the Sun from Jimi Hendrix for Stephen P. and for Glenn in Gardner. The Pretenders with Space Invader for Pete G. on Facebook. We heard CCR. It came out of the sky for Cindy W. I know Thomas D. and Sharon also wanted to hear Creedence Clearwater Revival. Emmy Lou Harris with Jupiter Rising for AJT on email. And Katie Tupin, astronaut, for Alicia in Kingston. And we got more of your song requests to get to, from aliens and UFOs to stargazing and moonlight. We got more of your tunes. 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
0: We're in the lunch lounge on Radio Woodstock 100.1. It was this day in 1969, Neil Armstrong became the first person to walk on the moon. And those footprints left by the Apollo astronauts are still on the moon today. Because of no wind or weather, they're expected to remain there for millions of years. And before we continue with your requests, I got tickets to give away to go and see Ringo Starr and his all-star band live at Bethel Woods, September 25th. Random caller 845-679-WDST, Ringo Starr and his all-star band live at Bethel Woods, September 25th.

0: We're in the lunch lounge on Radio Woodstock 100.1. We went to space today with your request, Moon Rocks from Talking Heads, for Corey in Western New York, and for Ellen on email. Jamiroquai with Cosmic Girl for Joe M on Facebook. We heard Devo with Space Junk for Leo. Beastie Boys Intergalactic for Chris V on email. Rory and Newberg and David Bowie, Moon Age Daydream for Bernie. And Mickey and Bruce and Andrew and Terry and everyone who wanted to hear some Bowie. What a journey. Thank you for blasting off with us as we celebrated one of the most incredible days in human history and filled the lunch lounge with songs inspired by the moon, the stars, and everything beyond. We definitely went over time with your stellar requests. And we got more falling off today's lunch lounge truck, so don't go away. 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

Radio Woodstock 100.1, the latest from Grace Cummings, I'm Not Crazy. The new album Blood Horse comes out next month. Little Feet with Spanish Moon falling off today's Lunch Lounge truck for Michael M. and Chris and Lynn on Facebook. We also heard from Geese, The Police with Walking on the Moon for Aaron, for Darlene, for Thomas D. and Brazen Cyrus, As Long as You'll Stay, an artist who has performed on our Steeple Session stage. Good afternoon. Checking in on our Hudson Valley weather. 78 right now here in Woodstock. 79 is the high for today. Plenty of sunshine. Partly cloudy skies tonight. Possible showers overnight with a low of 60. And tomorrow showers and thunderstorms with a high of 73. 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

0: Joseph Arthur in the Sun on Radio Woodstock 100.1. Josiah and the Bonnevilles, Hell Without the Flames, Widespread Panic, Goose. And if you're looking for a memorable way to experience the Hudson River this week, climb aboard the historic sloop Clearwater for a public sail in Hudson and Kingston. Hudson on Thursday and in Kingston Friday and Saturday. 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And you can get more info and reserve your spot on the Sloop Clearwater at clearwater.org. 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We heard from Slap Dragon and Joni Mitchell. It's Asia. 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

And after 3 days of drinking with never enough, I just get an inkling to go on home. So I'm walking down Cold Harbor Lane, head hung low, 3 or 4 in the morning. The sun's coming up and the birds are out singing. I let myself into my pad, wind my way up that spiral staircase and

0: John Butler, Tripping on You on Radio Woodstock 100.1. A3, the Black Keys, where there's smoke, there's fire. 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

0: 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When the Love is New on Radio Woodstock 100.1. 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And that's going to do it for me this afternoon. 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Lenny B is in for Justin coming up next. I'll catch you all back here tomorrow.
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Radio Woodstock 100.1 WDST. So many great artists that are exclusive to us right here. You don't get them anyplace else. Like Sharon Jones and the Dap Kings and the Womack Sisters and the Avid Brothers and Rusted Root. And thank you, Asia, for setting the table. I'm Lenny Block. I'm on Clean Up Detail here. And we'll spend Monday afternoon together. I'm in for Justin Foy. Here's another great artist exclusive to WDST, Monrovia and Heavy Foot.

0: And that there is one of Justin's very favorite bands, ALO. That's for you, dude. Wasting Time. Lenny for Justin on Radio Woodstock 100.1 WDST. Yeah, they mentioned the Grateful Dead in there, so we had to give you Franklin's Tower and Robert Plant and Monrovia, something new called Heavy Foot. 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Great weather in the Hudson Valley and the Catskills today. We enjoyed sunshine. We're at 78 degrees right now. The pollen, the grass pollen, is moderate. That's good. And the skies are beautiful, northeastern blue, with a couple of clouds for show. And let's see, we're going to get down to 60 tonight. Good sleeping weather, but maybe some thunderstorms tomorrow. And your Tuesday high of 73. 78 Tinker Street, Woodstock, New York.
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0: 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I wonder how you would say psycho killer in French. Here we go. Go ahead, anytime you're ready.
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0: Man, Grandma Google is good for something. Talking Heads, Lady Ray, Nick Armstrong, and the Rolling Stones' new one, Foreign Tongues, getting incredible reviews. Their 25th studio album, and we heard In the Stars. I Love Lucy. Yes, I do. I Love Lucy Dacus. That sold-out show is this Wednesday at UPAC, and your chance to win is done. I hope you signed up at RadioWoodstock.com. We cut off the entries at 3 this afternoon, and I'm sure Greg will have a winner for you tomorrow morning. I Love Lucy Dacus in concert, July 22nd, Wednesday night, UPAC, and it's brought to you by our friends at Kingston Bread and Bar, Westkill Supply, and Rewind Kingston.
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If I knew George, I could be king. Radio Woodstock 100.1. Lenny Block here for Justin Foy. And we have this from Angus and Julia Stone. They're from Sydney, Australia. Angus on guitar, Julia at the keyboards. Here's Monroe. It's new on Radio Woodstock.

0: Doesn't the phoenix rise from the ashes? I sure as hell hope so. Sarah McLachlan's new one, All This Disaster, and Planting Tomatoes from Lucy Dacus. I love Lucy. I hope you signed up to win tickets. Her sold-out show happens this Wednesday at UPAC, and we gave away free tickets to those that signed up before 3 this afternoon. Kingston Bread and Bar, Westkill Supply, Rewind Kingston. Good luck, and we congratulate that winner, whoever you are. You'll be notified shortly, and we'll probably tell you about it on the radio tomorrow morning with Gateen. I love Lucy. I love Radio Woodstock. 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Well, if today is the yin, tomorrow is the yang, because beautiful weather today, and it looks like Rain Out Theater all day tomorrow. Sunset 8:26 in the mighty Catskills and the Hudson Valley, and overnight low of 59, 73 the Tuesday high, but a lot of rain tomorrow and rain into Wednesday. 77 Poughkeepsie.
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0: I have a newfound respect for Ezra Koenig. I just found out he was a public school teacher before he took the lead microphone for Vampire Weekend. There he is helping out Bruce Hornsby from the new record. Memory Palace is the song. Bruce, Neil Young, Jake Bug, U2, Mount Joy's new one with Gigi Perez in the middle. And we've got a great Neil Young record to play for you tonight at 9 o'clock on Record Night with Leisure. It's On the Beach, released 52 years and one day ago, July 19th, 1974. Neil releases On the Beach. You'll get it in its entirety tonight. We do Record Night every Monday at 9. 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

0: There's Guster at Radio Woodstock, 100.1 WDST. Do you remember where you were, if you were old enough to remember, July 20th, 1969? I was at Camp Seneca Lake. I was a camper there, and that's the Middle Finger Lake, and just north of Watkins Glen. And we were huddled around probably, you know, a 7-inch TV set. Okay, maybe a 12-inch black and white TV set. When Neil Armstrong and Buzz Aldrin landed their lunar module, Eagle, in the Sea of Tranquility. We'll pay tribute with today's Live at 5-ish, coming up at Radio Woodstock 100.1. Lenny for Justin, it's news time.
1: AP News, I'm Ben Thomas. U.S. Central Command's again conducting strikes on Iran, aiming to degrade military capabilities used to attack commercial shipping. Three U.S. soldiers in the region have been killed since Friday, and Hai Panjwani reports President Trump's warning Iran will pay for American casualties.
2: Iran responded by launching an attack targeting Bahrain, the home of the U.S. Navy's Fifth Fleet. Secretary of State Marco Rubio.
3: We're going to continue to respond if the door opens to diplomacy. If the guys that want to do something productive for Iran win and take control of that system or take control of the negotiations, that'll be a very positive development. That's not where we are tonight, unfortunately.
2: Shipping traffic in the Strait of Hormuz has also largely stalled. I'm Haya Panjwani.
1: Oil prices continue upward, Brent crude settling above $89 per barrel. Meanwhile, U.S. gasoline prices are again averaging $4 per gallon nationwide. Stocks closed lower on Wall Street, though AI shares held steadier. The Nasdaq lost less than 0.1%, the S&P about 0.2%. The Dow fell 307 points or 0.6. And in Mississippi.
4: At a service for Nolan Wells, his parents Christine and Elmore Wansley described the Mississippi teenager as a gentle soul and a gifted athlete.
5: In a world that can often feel dark, be like Nolan. Be the light that brightens the lives of those around you.
6: I nicknamed you Mr. Cool Hands because it seemed like you was catching a touchdown every game.
4: Wells, who was black, was found dead off of Barrier Island 2 days after a July 4th boat trip with a group of white friends from high school.
7: Let every stone be rolled back.
4: Delivering the eulogy, the Reverend Al Sharpton offered a reward and called for a transparent investigation.
7: There's just too many unanswered questions.
4: Attorney Ben Crump spoke at a news conference afterwards.
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4: Audio courtesy the Reverend Al Sharpton, National Action Network. I'm Jennifer King.
1: This is AP News. Britain has a new prime minister. Jill Lawless reports from outside 10 Downing Street.
9: Andy Burnham says he has a 10-year plan for Britain, and he will lay out more details starting on Tuesday.
10: But I can do something to give people some breathing space now, some help with the cost of living.
9: For now, he's inside 10 Downing Street, carrying out the all-important work of appointing a cabinet. He'll also be making calls to foreign leaders. He said he will start with U.S. President Donald Trump and Ukraine's President Zelensky. Burnham takes office carrying huge support from the governing Labour Party and huge expectations, and the stakes are extremely high. He said in his speech here today that he is acutely aware that he's the UK's seventh prime minister in a decade, and that after 10 turbulent years, Britain's political system cannot afford for the merry-go-round of leaders to continue.
1: The AP's Jill Lawless reporting from London. There's more news at apnews.com. I'm Ben Thomas. 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
0: 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They bring you today's Live at 5-ish here at WDST. Humanity, first landed on the moon on this date in 1969 during NASA's historic Apollo 11 mission. The lunar module Eagle touched down at 4:17 p.m., and a few hours later at 10:56, American astronaut Neil Armstrong stepped onto the lunar surface. I believe we have recorded live this redacted, if you will, recording. Neil?
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0: Death Cab for Cutie on Radio Woodstock 100.1. 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Little Feet, Spanish Moon for the FIFA World Cup champs, the team from Spain, and the Police walking on the moon. 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Showers into Wednesday and 77, 78 right now in Poughkeepsie.
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0: That's Andrew Bird on Radio Woodstock, The Who, and the Red Clay Strays, and that song called Faithful. I'm pretty sure I saw that on a television commercial for some new electric car, and they showed the big screen, which I really don't like. I don't like those big screens. If we're talking about distractions while you're driving, don't give me like a 12 or 15-inch television screen in my car. Anyhow, the Red Clay Strays, that was the song that was listed that was playing in their car at the time. That was a long way to get to the Bronx, wasn't it? Radio Woodstock 100.1, I'm Lenny Block. 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

0: Who remembers when the Eagles said, yeah, we'll tour again when Hell Freezes Over? And then they did the Hell Freezes Over tour. And they're still playing. How many farewell tours did the Who have? Well, Elton John is actually talking about playing live again. There's Tiny Dancer on Radio Woodstock. Maren Morris did Hard Liquor and Soft Rock. Love that one. Officially released last month, it serves as a centerpiece for her hero, A Second Wind, a special expanded project celebrating the 10th anniversary of her critically acclaimed 2016 debut called Hero, and that one written 10 years ago. The sloop Clearwater up and down the Hudson they go. I give it 5 stars, been on it many times, highly recommended, a great cause, you know, like drinking clean water, wouldn't that be nice? The Sloop Clearwater with public sales this week, Thursday out of Hudson, Friday and Saturday out of Kingston. 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

0: Did you know that's Sierra Ferrell singing with Beck on the new one, Ride Lonesome? I didn't know that. Now we know. New Beck, The National, and Dr. Dog with Broken Heart on Radio Woodstock. Lenny here. Gatine will be here at about 6 tomorrow morning, and that's when the rain starts. We could get an inch plus of rain tomorrow. Rain Out Theater in the Hudson Valley and the Catskills tomorrow. We got the sunset tonight at 8:26. Tomorrow's high in the low 70s, but a fair amount of rain for tomorrow and then a little bit into Wednesday as well. 78 degrees in Poughkeepsie.
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The Radio Woodstock Song of the Week, according to you, from Rhiannon Giddens. This is Carolina Rain.

0: David, Stephen, and Graham. And you know, 57 summers ago, they were scared you know what up on stage at the original Woodstock over there in Sullivan County in Bethel, New York. Pre-Road Downs, we've got their other pal, Neil Young. His record from 1974 released July 19th. So 52 years and one day ago, Neil Young released On the Beach. Get it in its entirety tonight with Leija coming up next. She's got the album under her arm, and she's going to play it in its entirety on record night tonight at 9 o'clock. And I'm Lenny Block, in for Justin Foy. Thank you so much for listening. Don't be just good, be good for something. I love you.
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B.B. Stockwell before that, When You Know, and Yola Tango. What's up? It's Leija. Happy Monday. Thank you for joining me. I hope the start to your week has been good so far. I've got a new one for you right now from Alabama Shakes called American Dream.

0: Dire Straits on Radio Woodstock, Wild West End. Pokey Lafarge before that. That's called The Thing. His new album, Rent Money, is out in September. And November 13th, you can catch him at Assembly in Kingston, assemblykingston.com. It's Leija. I'm going to take a quick break, and I've got Brandi Carlile and Warren Treaty coming up. And later on at 9, it's record night, and we're listening to Neil Young's On the Beach. Tired of buffering? 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

0: Al Olander on Radio Woodstock, The Cyclone. 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